0: You look like you just got ditched.
1: No. No. Come on, y'all. We got to do the thing.
0: 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For her?
1: 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For her. Right now. Come on, come on, come on.
2: 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Go get her.

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2: 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You've had a great year, and I'm proud of each and every one of you. But now it's time to go out into the real world, and I just want to wish you all good luck. 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
1: 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Just say no. 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Look at me now. King of the lockers. Is anybody here to check my work? Fuck it. 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Hey! Some bullshit.
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